0: Nova 919.
1: Yo, man.
2: Yo.
1: Open up, man.
2: Yo, what do you want, man?
1: My girl just caught me.
2: You made her catch you?
1: I don't know how I let this happen.
2: With who?
1: The girl next door, you know? I don't know what to do.
2: Say it wasn't you.
1: All right.

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0: you're on Nova 919, the home of your fresh hits and throwbacks of Jody and Hazy for breakfast and...
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0: I'm 13-24-10. Hello, Anita.
5: Hi, I'm wanting to get into the running to win.
0: Oh my gosh, what are you winning?
5: Harry Styles.
0: In?
5: In?
0: New York.
5: Hello?
0: You say New York.
5: New York!
0: That was so smooth. Good luck. You're in the running. You as well, Scott.
6: Woo, that's awesome.
0: Hello, Amanda.
7: Let's get through.
0: Yeah. Harry Styles in New York City. Thank you very much.
8: Oh, so good. That would be amazing.
0: Ever been?
8: Amazing. I've been to New York, but it was a long time ago. It was with kids, so I'd love to go there where I could actually go out and see the whole city at the night time. And yeah, it
0: would yes.
8: be amazing.
0: Are the adult kids coming with or no?
8: Well, maybe. There might be a fight.
0: Oh, yeah. Oh, how many kids do you have?
8: I have three.
0: Oh, that's for you and three people.
8: Oh, well, there you go.
0: There you go.
8: I'll be right.
0: This is what's so good. It's you and three people. You can bring your whole family. You can bring your group of besties. Fire up the group chat. Get yourselves in the running. I will reopen 13-24-10 for Harry Styles in New York at Madison Square Garden, the most iconic venue in the world. 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

the national anthem, but you should stream his music because he's actually genuinely good and I think he just had a bad night. 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

G'day legends, it's Fitzy here. Have you heard that your commute to and from work is delivered to you right here in Adelaide? 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Right here on Nova.

0: Good morning. Welcome to Friday, 19 across Adelaide today with some showers. We'll do it thanks to Shell OTR this morning until 10 a.m.
1: Six famous Aussies thrown.
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4: Well, Hazy, there's a new Channel 9 reality series. It's called Shark. Six Australian celebrities into the shark capital of the world, the Bahamas, for a terrifying underwater challenge with real sharks. Ariane Titmus joins us now because she is one of the stars of the show. And what we're about to hear from Ariane.
1: Dangerous heart of fear.
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4: Well, Hazy, there's a new Channel 9 reality series. It's called Shark. Six Australian celebrities into the shark capital of the world, the Bahamas, for a terrible...